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0: Can you advise our ambulance that there is room for the ambulance to turn around if they make it down the driveway?
1: Belis 53, there's room to turn around at the end of the driveway.
0: Belis 53, copy.

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0: 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And engine 15, VLS 53 is going on scene shortly.
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1985 Medicaid 3, respond code 3, 2226 Lindbrook Drive, across the Stone Ridge Drive for a 57-year-old male found by his roommate in the vehicle with heat exposure. Unknown how long he's been in the vehicle.

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Medic 72, engine 70, respond code 3, 2100 Wilcox Avenue. 2100 Wilcox Avenue, cross the 23rd Street. 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

And 2 Medic 22, code 3 medical for Walnut Creek at Kensington Place, 1580 Geary Road, 1580 Geary Road, apartment number 248, 90-year-old female, unconscious.

Engine 6, truck 6, respond to an exterior fire at Concord Avenue westbound to 242 northbound. PD is advising there is a shopping cart on fire northbound 242, the on route from Concord Avenue. Data 62, respond medical for PD 408 Weymouth across the Bristol Street for domestic. Scene secure.

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0: southbound by your 86 Lincoln Purpose on the freeway.
1: We're getting conflicting reports. One caller said it's the northbound on-ramp to 242 from Concord Avenue. Another is putting it further north of that on the Grant Street exit from 242.
0: Six copies. We're going to go solo.
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Yeah.

Medic 13, code 2 medical for Walnut Creek, 1621 Ptarmigan Drive, Manor 6 Alpha, entry 7, for a 73-year-old female, unwell.

Engine 2, I have an update. And engine 2, disregard. Engine 1, truck 1, for further, we're getting multiple reports. There's a black smoke coming from the trees, northbound 680, just south of North Main.

Engine 22 Medic 9, code 2 medical for Concord, 5001 Jerry Place, 5001 Jerry Place crossing Heather Drive, 88-year-old female fall with a head injury.

Medic 86, code 2, medical, 1004 Power Avenue, cross of Andrew Avenue, apartment 220, 3-year-old male with a dislocated shoulder after playing with his brother.

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0: We have a small roadside fire that's going to be just north of the north main exit. Continue the truck and the traffic support unit for traffic control and start CHP for traffic control as well.
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0: This is going to be a homeless encampment fire between the Bark Tracks and 680 northbound.
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0: on key switch 2. We got maybe like a 10 by 10 slot. 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

85, standby. We're going to reconfigure it to possible commercial structure plan. Battalion 8, Battalion 9, Engine 85, Truck 84, Truck 81, Engine 83, Engine 87, Engine 81, Rescue 86, 52. Spot for possible commercial structure fire at 249 Pepper Tree Way, approximate 249 Pepper Tree. Possible balcony on fire with extension to the building after a grill started. We're getting one report of a possible disabled female inside the structure, possibly unable to evacuate if necessary. It's going to be attacked. Charlie 5 response.

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1: An engine 85, priority traffic. Per the caller, it's a female, disabled female, be on the second story. Unable to get a unit number at this time. RP is going to direct. We'll have a description in the notes.
0: I'm sorry, J5, but it's a federal call. We got a large call of black smoke. Let's make this working fire.
1: 85, Confar, copy, suspending roll call, working fire. Unit suspending roll call, 85 is on scene with a large column of black smoke.

0: on fire, J5's on scene. We have smoke and flames coming from the second story of a two-story apartment. 85 will have a total water supply.
1: Engine 85 on scene. Heavy smoke and flames, two-story apartment complex from the second-story balcony. 85 has its own water.
2: 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Engine 95, medic 59, code 3, difficulty breathing on gateway at 3505 Gateway Road, space Mike 49, 56-year-old male, difficulty breathing.

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Captain 85, engineer 85, delay in water supply. Traffic for 85. We have a delayed water supply. Truck 181. I see you 3 something.

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3: Truck 81, copy, truck 84, traffic.
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6: Engine 82, I copy responding medic 56 with 82, code 3 medical at the Burger King 4620 Lone Tree Way near Deer Valley Road. Report of a male in his 60s fall. Engine 88, medic 83, code 3 for an unconscious patient, intersection of West 3rd at E Street, West 3rd at E.
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1: 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Staff is in a rig with Rescue 86.
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0: Falcon Charlie 31.
1: Go ahead, truck.
0: You hold. Yes, you have no fire.
1: I confirm no fire yet. Copy that.
0: I see. Reveal this here. Southland on my first.
1: Interview traffic, CIC.
0: And I'll answer. Take care.
1: Copy that, thank you. Great, calm fire, but real IC.
2: IC, go ahead. Copy, copy.
3: IC, engineer, you're on.
1: Go
3: to 81. Go for one exposure. Havoc is clear. Firewall between two units. No extension.
1: 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Captain 83, I see.
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4: 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Thank you.
0: Sound better work in the attic. There's shoring. But no active fire. It's clearing out fast.
1: Doc, you got heat in the Charlie side of the building in the attic?
0: I can shoring on the joist, but no active fire.
1: Copy that, thank you.

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2: We have a fire. We got some fire up in the east now, all the way up the east. We might be able to handle it with a booster, so they can hit it from the side.
3: Yeah, copy. Any booster hoisted up to you?
2: Hey, for him, we'll drop something down.
3: Copy that.

0: 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I'm going to knock on that fire truck.
1: Repeat that traffic, truck 84.
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0: Gunfire Pepper and Life Chief.
1: I see, guys.
0: Fire's been knocked down. We got to commence with overhaul. Come in. All units committed. An hour, hour and a half.
1: Gunfire coming.
0: Additionally, primary search has been cleared in the fire unit, which is unit 249, 251.
1: Cut for a copy. Primary clear 249, 251.

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0: Engine 70, Truck 70, Engine 68, Engine 69, Engine 66, Battalion 7, Battalion 5, Safety 1, Battalion 64, Residential Structure Fire 2818 Brookway, 2818 Brookway, cross of Chevy Way. White and red smoke visible, called in by a neighbor for the rear of the house on fire. Command Echo 4, roll call Echo 5.
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1: 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Smoke showing from the, looks like a vent from the Charlie side of the house. One story residential. We'll have our own water supply. Have all units continue in.
2: 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Smoke showing from a vent from the Charlie side of the house. 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
1: 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It appears we do have a vacant house. No occupants are inside. We do look like we have fire in the attic.
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2: I see 66 on scene. 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
1: On fire. I see. 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

0: 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And additionally, we're releasing Rescue 86. 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
0: 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Truck 92, engine 93, engine 86, engine 81 on delay, engine 87, rescue 86, safety 1, battalion 651. Respond for a residential structure fire, West 6th Street at J, West 6th at J, black smoke coming from a home. RP is still attempting to get an address. The attack, Charlie 8 response, attack Charlie 8.
4: Correction, attack Charlie 7, Charlie 8.

0: Tom Flyer, safety two.
1: Safety two, huh?
0: Safety two has been released by IC here. Can you put me on that other fire in Antioch, please?
1: Safety two, from Charlie.

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1: I'm going to respond to the other part. Yeah, that's a problem. How far copies?
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3: 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Truck 84, Engine 85, and Engine 83 are going to remain on scene. Also canceling the medic unit that was on scene. And I'm going to go available, so you can cancel the 2nd Battalion Chief Antioch.
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Italian 8, safety out pursuit. 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You need me to come back to the scene? That's a negative, I can handle it. 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

0: 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Responding for smoke complaints from a trash can 15 feet away from a building.
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Copy,

Engine 45, medic 45, already responding. Truck 44, engine 43, engine 16, engine 15, battalion 4, battalion 1, possible residential structure fire, 605 Watchwood Road, 605 Watchwood, cross the Village Gate Road. Originally called in by a medical alarm company. We also got our 911 disconnect from the sheriff's office in reference to smoke in the kitchen. We're unable to verify if anything is actually on fire or able to make contact with an RP. Command Bravo 4, TAC Bravo 5. Command Bravo 4, TAC Bravo 5, secondary TAC Bravo 16, is response Bravo 5 for roll call.

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1: 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Responding Bravo 5.

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Engine 6, Sonic 19, mixture from Spunicle, 1777 Fernbrier Road, 1777 Fernbrier Road, Crest of Woodruff Lane, 75-year-old female, syncope.

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0: 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Because I'm not seeing this.
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0: VLS 81, traffic was muffled. Can you repeat it?
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0: 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RP advises smoke coming from the roof. White smoke is visible from one of the storage unit areas. Command Bravo 4, TAC Bravo 5, Command Bravo 4, TAC Bravo 5, secondary TAC Bravo 6 units, switch Bravo 5 for roll call. I'm sorry, Engine 9, I hadn't yet switched over. Confirming you were on Bravo 5 already?
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Eastbound I-88 off-ramp to El Portal for a female transient with a small fire. Close to dry vegetation called in by a passerby no longer on scene.

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Engine 13, Medic 19, Foot 30, Medic 4, wrist splitting stage, Franklin Canyon Road at Duane Lane, Franklin Canyon Road at Duane Lane, wrist splitting for unconscious subject in a gray truck, PD still working it out, stage.

Felix 22, Cochee Medical, Contra Costa Housing, Senior Citizens, 80 West Hudson Road, 80 West Hudson, number 245, building 5, Costa Plaza Court, responding for 81-year-old female, high blood pressure, weakness.

Medic 6-9 respond Richmond, 350 38th Street, cross McDonald Avenue, 4-year-old male with a head injury due to something falling off the wall.

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Willis 81, Cochin Medical, 830 Walnut Creek, in the assisted living site, 1400 Montego, 1400 Montego, number 115, risk 24, 88-year-old female, fall.

Medicaid fix, respond code 2268 Star Lily Court, 2268 Star Lily Court, across the Star Lily Street for a 33-year-old female, small victim.

Medicaid 7 respond. Code 2 and stage for a possible 5150, 1120 St. Andrews Drive, across the Fairway Court, 1120 St. Andrews Drive, stage out for a possible 5150. Female subject out in the middle of the street.

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Engine 9, hazardous condition, CO alarm, 444 Cholo Court, 444 Cholo, number 24, responding for a CO alarm, PG&E's are about local buck than ETA. St. Andrews Drive, 1120 St. Andrews, across the fairway. 27-year-old female, seems secure. PD is also on scene.

0: Medic 73, respond code 3, Vail Healthcare, 13484 San Pablo Avenue, cross the Las Moradas Circle, 29-year-old male with chest pain.
1: 6A, cross the Hook Avenue, 94-year-old female, difficulty breathing. Mm-hmm.

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0: 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I've never heard of this, but PG&E called back. They said they're not going to respond because it's an all-electric apartment.
1: Copy that. Thanks.

Engine 85, respond for an odor investigation. 2601 Cooper Court, 2601 Cooper Court, cross of Renke Drive. Caller's advising a strong burning odor in the area. Also advising she has PG&E on scene in front of the residence, canvassing the neighborhood for it.

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engine 3, medic 14, code 2 medical, 2400 Pine Knoll Drive, 2400 Pine Knoll, Manor 8, entry 6, Crescent Oakmont, 83-year-old female, head injury and fall.

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Engine 7, medic 13, clear 30 medical, Ivy Park at Walnut Creek, 2175 Ignatia Valley Road, 2175 Ignatia Valley Road, number 213, cross the Walnut Avenue, 90-year-old female, shortness of breath, brake, engine 45, medic 45, code 2 medical, Orinda Senior Village, 20 Irwin Way, 20 Irwin Way, number 614, cross up Orinda Way, responding for a 93-year-old female, high blood pressure weakness.

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I'm sending 369 Mount Washington Way, 369 Mount Washington Way, crossing Mount Olympus Place. 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
1: 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He advised it was a false alarm accidental activation. 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

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Code 3 and stage 1526, Martin Drive, cross of Malcolm Drive, stage for a physical fight, PD's en route.

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Delphair Boulevard up to Somersville Road. Reported to be behind the business.

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Code 3, Richmond. 3033 Florida Avenue, cross of Center Avenue. 33-year-old male weakness.

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Paddock 74, Engine 69, Kokia Medical, 4551 Elmwood Road, 4551 Elmwood, cross of Linden Lane. 65-year-old female, shortness of breath.

Engine 87 and Medicaid 7, mixed response, 2105 Abbott Avenue, near Frontage Road. 67-year-old female, near fainting.

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1: 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Engine 87, confirm response.
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0: Do you have any idea where that door code goes to?
1: 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She mentioned keys at a water heater also. So maybe a garage door.
0: There's a garage door, but the key code is not working on that one.
1: I'll call her back.
0: We're able to get her.

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0: Medic 72 for info. They're still tracking Sean very close to you, and we're on the phone with their supervisor.
1: Seven two copy. We are on scene. We don't see anybody. There's no lights on at the address shown. Can you have them come outside?
0: Yeah, just stand by for now.

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truck 84 and engine 85 respond for an exterior fire in the area of North Parkside Drive and Davie Avenue. North Parkside Drive and Davie Avenue between North Parkside and the railroad tracks. Fire about the size of a car. Unknown what is on fire.

0: 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It's in front of the church, closer to 1115 North Parkside Drive.
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Engine 3, Medic 20, code 3 medical, 84 Cottage Lane near Center Street, 72-year-old male, not alert after a fall with dizziness.

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But additional caller is saying it is getting larger in size, vegetation. Got me almost on scene.

Engine 15, Medic 1-8, Cutler Medical, Waterford, 1840, Tice Creek Drive, apartment 2437. Elderly female medical, 911 disconnect.

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0: 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Can we confirm these railroad tracks are shut down, please?
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1: 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Hyperglycemia.
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Engine 5 and Medic 4, code 3 medical for Pleasant Hill at Citibank. 2255 Contra Costa Boulevard, suite number 200 on the second floor. 43-year-old male who was electrocuted.

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0: 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If anyone can come downstairs and let us in, we're confirming the address that they are inside of Citibank on the second floor.
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1: 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We've got a visual on it now. 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

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Code 3, 3318 Willow Pass Road, 3318 Willow Pass Road. Room 128A is an Alpha, crossing East Bolivar Road. 64-year-old male in a Philly trans.

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Response rate possible. Residential structure fire, 18 Rockwell Street. Once again, 18 Rockwell Street, across the Walnut Boulevard. Smoke in the house, possibly from the attic, working on evacuations now. TAC Charlie 5 response.

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0: Mila 60, AFRIM. 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
0: Yeah, I can't be sure. Did I break down IC?
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Mixed response, Byron Highway at Hay Road. On Byron Highway, just north of Hay Road, for a 45-year-old male, single, facial DNA, black Tesla on the right hand shoulder.

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Engine 10, medic coming to respond. 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East Bay Regional Parks PD is on scene on the trail, Contrabass Canal Trail at Oak Grove Road, just east of Oak Grove. Subject is unconscious.

Medic 66 respond, 5150 in stage, 242 South Wildwood, 242 South Wildwood, crossing Village Parkway. PD still en route, you're safe.

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1: 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We didn't have anything further as far as location. They were still en route at the time of call.
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1: So far, engine 55.
0: Engine 55.
1: 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If you could send the next two, please.
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Yeah, it's 5-0 response code 2, 11 Madrid Lane, crossing Madrid Place. 11 Madrid Lane, 47-year-old female, leg numbness.

0: Engine 83, Medic 53, respond code 3, 2853 in EOA, across the San Carlos Drive, 2853 in EOA, 62-year-old female, unresponsive and blood coming from her mouth.
1: Medic 22, code 3, transfer 150 Mia Road, 150 Mia Road, Virgin Care VA Hospital, building 19, bed 1, cross of Orleans Drive, 61-year-old male, severe flank and abdominal pain.
2: To confer.
3: BLSU.
2: The patient is not bariatric, however, you will need a stair chair for the couple steps at the entrance. Their automated stair lift doesn't work.
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0: 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We're trying to start CPR, getting the patient moved.
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1: 52, copy that.

Engine 9 respond for hazardous condition 2872 Lion Circle cross of Calpine, please. 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BLS 10 respond code 2 medical 1866 San Miguel Drive cross of Knoll Hill Place in room 106, 87-year-old female ball patient.

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2: 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The resident would like PG to continue, though.
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Yes, it's Country Medical to the Chevron, 2799 Clayton Road, Oakland Omni. He's on senior to care for a patient in custody with a laceration to their arm.

engine five medic to respond. Go through medical 2770 Pleasant Hill Road, cross of Devon Avenue, in apartment 224. The 94-year-old female, ALOC.

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1355 Delta Road, 1355 Delta Road, crossing Curlows, connect for a bicycle. Incident report 20, contact.

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En route, 1355 Delta Road, 1355 Delta Road, cross the Curlew Conics for an 82-year-old male. Not alert, bicyclist down.

0: 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BHP is at scene. 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
1: 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Symphony Circle crosses in Pendle, 1545, Symphony Circle, 79-year-old female, for all victims of a head injury.

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0: 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Here to see if you want to
1: do it. Unit 4, Bravo resumes traffic transportation.
0: 6 hours.

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0: 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Quinn 76 on West.
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0: Rescue 86 Engine 9, Truck 1, Medic 1, Battalion 1, respond for an accident off roadway, Pacheco Boulevard and Arthur Road. Southbound Pacheco, north of Arthur, for a white Toyota pickup that went off the road. Curb is a passerby, a male driver possibly passed out.
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currently one Medicare for doctor. We told them there are East 18th Street, Tampa, Walton, 3570 East 18th Street, unit 112. 65-year-old female with shortness of breath.

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0: 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We have a more specific location.
1: Engine 9, I copy in the area UTL so far. The only info we have is what PHP provided, southbound Pacheco, north of Arthur, for a white Toyota pickup.

Engine 85, respond for a fire now out. 21 Brush Creek Court, cross the Brush Creek Drive. 21 Brush Creek Court, for a small fire by the gate near the electrical box. 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

Medic 5 respond, code to transfer to Concord Royale, 4230 Clayton Road. Press up Cape Codway in room 263, so 73-year-old male, sick patient.

0: travel the area in Pacheco and North Arthur Road up to 680. We still all UTL.
1: And then I make up, you still UTL. I called CHP, they didn't have anything further, and they're still in route. Engine 6, respond for commercial fire alarm, 1935 Mount Diablo Street, cross the Villa Pass Road at Bank of America for a general fire alarm.
2: Comp Harbor, Italian 2.
1: Italian 2, go ahead.
2: I've also traveled to the Benicia Bridge on 680 or UTO. You can cancel the response.
1: 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All incoming units for Pacheco and Arthur can cancel.

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0: 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You can cancel off the alarm, but I am going to send you a medical at Wells Fargo.
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0: 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You have nothing showing from a single story bank. 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
2: There's probably smoke traffic in mind. And he's 5120, rather than Battalion 7, he's in on Inferno.
1: Inferno, I just came up.
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1: Engine 51, respond for a smoke investigation. Hill Street at San Pablo Avenue. Hill and San Pablo Avenue. It's going to be smoke coming from the vegetation on the corner. There's a male subject standing by it. I don't know if he's responsible.
2: Male.
1: I'll put you on it.

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0: 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I assure you is the closest engine in that area. We'll put you on that.
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1: Do we also have interior fire at Hilton San Pablo Avenue? Engine 66 is responding to a smoke investigation. The call you're on is possibly the debris fire started by a transmission. Engine 66 is showing closest. I'm going to put you off this run and we'll be engine 56 for that call.
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0: like 5-9 according to Antioch, they're by the 7-Eleven block in the intersection, Hillcrest, Wildflower.
1: Five nine, we copy. We'll see if we can find them. Thank you.

0: My name is Mark Treasure, says Hill Chris that wild horse. Hill Chris that wild horse.
1: Okay.
2: That's what they were.

Yeah, respond. Country Medical, in front of Pete's Coffee, 3518 Mount Diablo Boulevard, crest of Moraga Road, 84-year-old female, full patient.

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Go to transfer 177 La Casa Villa, cross of Los Cerros Avenue, in suite 300, room E, Edward 3. It's for a 53-year-old female, abnormal labs.

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0: 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Medicaid's been canceled on scene. The patient's blood pressure came down, so she's now BLS appropriate. Thank you.
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0: 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We're about to clear here in a minute. You got something for us?
1: 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Just checking on you. 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

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Medic 5, Monaco 3 Medical, 1585, non-viewed, crosses over Scorpino, 56-year-old male, difficulty breathing, A1C.

0: 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Engine 15, confirm response.
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0: Abram, just confirming response to Oak Hill for the fire alarm.
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99 from commercial fire alarm 1050 Burnett Avenue, Russell Diamond Boulevard at the Clarion Hotel. Carissa, fire sprinkler, first floor tamper.

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0: Gunfire engine 22. I think there's some confusion here. The wife that's at the dialysis center currently. The husband's here, he's gonna go pick her up, everything's fine. If you let the dialysis people run, I guess.
1: Engine 22 copy. They were concerned because the patient at the dialysis center said the husband was showing extreme confusion and thought his car was stolen, so they thought he was possibly having a medical emergency.
0: That's negative. There is no patient here. He's perfectly fine.
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Code 3, 6453 Coleman Avenue, 6453 Coleman Avenue, crossing Junction Avenue. 22-year-old male, Hammond.

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It's for a 70-year-old female, full patient.

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0: 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There's no active alarm. There's no smoke showing. PD's going to use a drone to check the backyard. We were unable to find a hiding key to make access. You are still on the line with President.
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Your scene is secure.

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Engine 85, medic 58, to 3 medical at 4036, heat core across the summit way, 66-year-old female, difficulty breathing, low pulse rate.

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0: 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Scene is picked.
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It's code 3 for an unknown problem.

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0: 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We believe we may have a suspect that tried to light the box on fire. It's a female in a pink dress, 40 to 50 years old, with a blue hat on. She's walking down Virginia Lane right now.
1: 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We're starting PD.

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0: Can you create me a new incident? It's going to be a motor vehicle accident at the intersection of Virginia and Monument. Two cars, minor to moderate damage. Start me an engine and an ambulance. We are not involved. We just witnessed the accident happen.
1: Engine 5, copy.
2: Four.
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Engine 10 Medic 11 respond for a vehicle accident, Virginia Lane and Monument Boulevard. 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CLS 11, respond, code 2 for 5150. Medic 4 is on scene 3755 Northwood Drive in apartment C, Charles. 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

3, respond for a hazardous condition at 322 Filbert Court, Macadamia Lane. Stove is on. Anyone respond for a commercial impound at 800 West 2nd Street, off of the High Street, manual pull station 2nd floor west, near the staircase.

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Engine 86, respond for a smoke investigation, 65 Anchor Drive, across the Skipper in the Bay Neptune area as well. RP sees and smells gray smoke coming from the back home.

Virginia 3 Medic 58, Code 3 Medical 256, William Reed Drive, crossing Campbell Avenue, 67-year-old female, chest pain, difficulty breathing.

engine one medic 22 respond, Cutter Medical. 312 North Civic Drive, cross of Pine Street at the Cave in the pool area for a possible overdose.

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Yeah, that's 4 phones. To my call to Diablo Valley College. 51 Golf Road, across Old Quarry Road. And the building off of lot 4, room 112, and the medical, he's on the same.

0: 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It's a 67-year-old female. Abdominal pain.
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My 21 was on top of the call when I was in jail and then I drive with the Mulberry Drive. People in the jail. Respond with return fire 5 6 2 2 2 2 2 2 2 2 2 2 2 2 2 2 2 2 2 2 2 2 2 2 2 2 2 2 2 2 2 2 2 2 2 2 2 2 2 2 2 2 2 2 2 2 2 2 2 2 2 2 2 2 2 2 2 2 2 2 2 2 2 2 2 2 2 2 2 2 2 2 2 2 2 2 2 2 2 2 2 2 2 2 2 2 2 2 2 2 2 2 2 2 2 2 2 2 2 2 2 2 2 2 2 2 2 2 2 2 2 2 2 2 2 2 2 2 2 2 2 2 2 2 2 2 2 2 2 2 2 2 2 2 2 2 2 2 2 2 2 2 2 2 2 2 2 2 2 2 2 2 2 2 2 2 2 2 2 2 2 2 2 2 2 2 2 2 2 2 2 2 2 2 2 2 2 2 2 2 2 2 2 2 2 2 2 2 2 2

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Lockhart was trying to

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0: 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So the cinema is also sending a response from their side. Reach 32 is responding.
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0: 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We're going over there now.
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0: This is going to be on the Contra Costa County side. 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Can you start me 1 ALS ambulance code 3, please?
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somebody could have just spun coming to the call in the 100 block of Northgate Road. 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